0: 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And Dion coach Prime Sanders took the Colorado Buffaloes 113 miles south of Boulder to Fountain Fort Carson High School for an off-site summer training camp focused on team bonding. I'm Teresa Taylor.
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0: Good evening. We got a quick peek at what you can expect in your local forecast. Overnight tonight, mostly cloudy skies. Low temperatures right around 56 degrees, and we do have a chance of some scattered rain showers with a light breeze continuing. On your Wednesday, we're looking at mostly sunny skies throughout the region, at least to open up the day. High temperatures climbing close to 90, and then a 60% chance of scattered rain showers all throughout the afternoon. Wednesday night, still a chance of that scattered rain with low temperatures down to 53.
1: 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Once upon a midnight dreary, while I pondered weak and weary over quaint and curious volumes of forgotten lore, suddenly there came a rushing as of someone slowly flushing water across my chamber floor. 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As the mess was slow subsiding, my thoughts were strong to go a-riding, perhaps to find a package store. I jumped astride my motor scooter. A big black bird screamed, Roto-Rooter!
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0: Good evening. We got a quick peek at what you can expect in your local forecast. Overnight tonight, mostly cloudy skies, low temperatures right around 56 degrees, and we do have a chance of some scattered rain showers with a light breeze continuing. On your Wednesday, we're looking at mostly sunny skies throughout the region, at least to open up the day. High temperatures climbing close to 90, and then a 60% chance of scattered rain showers all throughout the afternoon. Wednesday night, still a chance of that scattered rain with low temperatures down to 53.
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like Dennis Hopper and Bob Seger and Sonny and Cher. But she feels safe now in this bar on Fairfax. And from the stage I can tell that she can't let go and she can't relax. 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

0: expect in your local forecast. Overnight tonight, mostly cloudy skies. Low temperatures right around 56 degrees, and we do have a chance of some scattered rain showers with a light breeze continuing. On your Wednesday, we're looking at mostly sunny skies throughout the region, at least to open up the day. High temperatures climbing close to 90, and then a 60% chance of scattered rain showers all throughout the afternoon. Wednesday night, still a chance of that scattered rain with low temperatures down to 53.
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0: ABC News Radio. I'm Scott Carr. Polls are closing in most of the six states holding primary elections today. In South Carolina, NBC News projects Republican Senator Darlene Graham will face Congressman Ralph Norman in a South Carolina Republican Senate primary runoff. Neither is projected to get the necessary 50% plus one vote to avoid a runoff. That runoff is set for August 25th. Reports say extremely powerful storms stretching hundreds of miles are hitting parts of the Midwest and Ohio Valley. More than a million people are without power across Ohio, Illinois, and Indiana, with those numbers expected to rise. The storms led to a ground stop at Hartsfield-Jackson Atlanta International Airport and at Charlotte Douglas International in Charlotte, North Carolina. Level 3 out of 5 severe storm risks are posted across parts of that region, including in cities like Chicago and Indianapolis. A nurse in Arizona is one of several health professionals expressing concern after President Trump issued an executive order reducing the number of recommended vaccines for kids from 18 vaccines to 11.
1: We know that these vaccines are quality. We know they don't cause disease. We know they prevent disease and they prevent death.
2: Danielle Sebbins is a pediatric nurse practitioner at Arizona State University. She's worried about the lack of childhood vaccine uptake as it is that's caused a 35-year high in the number of measles cases in America.
1: Measles is a very contagious virus. If you are not vaccinated and you walk into a room where somebody with measles has been, 9 out of 10 people will contract measles.
2: The president's vaccine order breaks up the MMR vaccine, measles, mumps, and rubella, into 3 separate shots. I'm Sarah Lee Kessler.
0: The White House has lifted the ban on TikTok on federal government devices. This after a Justice Department finding that federal workers can legally download the TikTok app and use it under the platform's new U.S. joint venture, which is majority owned by American investors. Scott Carr, NBC News Radio.
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0: Good evening. We got a quick peek at what you can expect in your local forecast. Overnight tonight, mostly cloudy skies. Low temperatures right around 56 degrees, and we do have a chance of some scattered rain showers with a light breeze continuing. On your Wednesday, we're looking at mostly sunny skies throughout the region, at least to open up the day. High temperatures climbing close to 90, and then a 60% chance of scattered rain showers all throughout the afternoon. Wednesday night, still a chance of that scattered rain with low temperatures down to 53.
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0: NBC News Radio, I'm Scott Carr. Polls are closed in the six states holding primary elections today. In South Carolina, NBC News projects Republican Senator Darlene Graham, appointed to her brother Lindsey Graham's Senate seat, will face Congressman Ralph Norman in a Republican Senate primary runoff set for August 25th. In Connecticut, NBC News projects incumbent Governor Ned Lamont will win the Democratic primary, pushing for unity after his win tonight.
1: A lot of other parties around the country are shrinking. We have a big tent. We're expanding. That includes all the supporters, progressives, moderates, small business, labor.
0: Lamont will now face Republican Ryan Fazio in the midterms. In Wisconsin, Tom Tiffany, who is endorsed by President Trump, is projected to win the Republican primary for governor of that state, defeating Andy Mansky. In Alabama, NBC News projects Brett Marquez, who also had Trump's endorsement, will win the Republican primary for Alabama's 2nd congressional district. Powerful storms stretching hundreds of miles are pummeling parts of the Midwest and Ohio Valley again tonight. Level 3 out of 5 severe storm risks are posted in the region, including cities like Chicago and Indianapolis. Over a million are without power across Ohio, Illinois, and Indiana. The FAA has been screening more than 2,000 video gamers to take jobs as air traffic controllers. Wendy Swanson has more.
2: U.S. Transportation Secretary Sean Duffy made the announcement in a social media post over the weekend. The hirings were made after the agency launched a campaign in April looking for the next generation of air traffic controllers that had qualities like problem-solving skills and multitasking abilities. It added that several controllers pointed to gaming as an influence on their ability to think quickly, stay focused, and manage complexity.
0: The White House has lifted the ban on TikTok on federal government devices. This after a Justice Department finding that federal workers can legally download the TikTok app. Scott Carr, NBC News Radio.
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0: quick up peek at what you can expect in your local forecast. Overnight tonight, mostly cloudy skies, low temperatures right around 56 degrees, and we do have a chance of some scattered rain showers with a light breeze continuing. On your Wednesday, we're looking at mostly sunny skies throughout the region, at least to open up the day. High temperatures climbing close to 90, and then a 60% chance of scattered rain showers all throughout the afternoon. Wednesday night, still a chance of that scattered rain, with low temperatures down to 53.
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0: 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And we are located at 190 Turner Drive, Unit G in Bodo Park, Durango. 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

0: NBC News Radio, I'm Scott Carr. Votes are being tallied in the six states that held primary elections Tuesday. In South Carolina, NBC News projects Republican Senator Darlene Graham, who was appointed to the seat held by her brother Lindsey Graham, will face Congressman Ralph Norman in a Republican Senate primary runoff set for August 25th. NBC News also projects Senator Amy Klobuchar will win the Democratic primary for Minnesota governor. She spoke with supporters after tonight's win.
1: You expect leaders to deliver results, not excuses. And you are rightfully tired of this partisan theater and the punchlines.
0: Klobuchar is one of four senators who ran for governor in their states this year. Also projected to win is mayor of Hartford, Connecticut, Luke Bronin, in the Democratic primary runoff in the state's first congressional district. Bronin defeated longtime incumbent Congressman John Larson. Ned Lamont is projected to win the Democratic primary for Connecticut governor. Tonight, Lamont pushed for unity in the party.
2: A lot of other parties around the country are shrinking. We have a big tent. We're expanding. That includes all the supporters, progressives, moderates, small business, labor.
0: Lamont will face Republican Ryan Fazio in the midterms. Extremely powerful storms stretching hundreds of miles are pounding parts of the Midwest and Ohio Valley tonight. More than 1 million are without power across Ohio, Illinois, and Indiana. The storms led to a ground stop at Hartsfield-Jackson Atlanta International Airport and at Charlotte Douglas International in North Carolina. The White House has lifted the ban on TikTok on federal government devices. That comes after a Justice Department finding that said federal workers can legally download and use TikTok under that platform's new U.S. joint venture, which is majority owned by American investors. Scott Carr, NBC News Radio.
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Good evening. We got a quick peek at what you can expect in your local forecast. Overnight tonight, mostly cloudy skies, low temperatures right around 56 degrees, and we do have a chance of some scattered rain showers with a light breeze continuing. On your Wednesday, we're looking at mostly sunny skies throughout the region, at least to open up the day. High temperatures climbing close to 90, and then a 60% chance of scattered rain showers all throughout the afternoon. Wednesday night, still a chance of that scattered rain with low temperatures down to 53.

0: 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And we are located at 190 Turner Drive, Unit G in Bodo Park, Durango. 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
1: Tiny curtains open, and we heard the tiny clap of little hands of tiny. 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

0: evening, we got a quick peek at what you can expect in your local forecast. Overnight tonight, mostly cloudy skies, low temperatures right around 56 degrees, and we do have a chance of some scattered rain showers with a light breeze continuing. On your Wednesday, we're looking at mostly sunny skies throughout the region, at least to open up the day. High temperatures climbing close to 90, and then a 60% chance of scattered rain showers all throughout the afternoon. Wednesday night, still a chance of that scattered rain, with low temperatures down to 53. In 2026, Colorado celebrates 150 years of statehood. Tune in Monday through Friday at 8:40 a.m. as we explore our state and local lore through interviews, stories, and historical insight with city officials, local historians, and others who bring our history alive. 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

0: NBC News Radio, I'm Tammy Trujillo. NBC News projects Republican Senator Darlene Graham will face Congressman Ralph Norman in a South Carolina Republican Senate primary runoff. Scott Carr has details.
1: Most importantly, I want to thank the Republican voters of South Carolina for having confidence in me.
2: Darlene Graham was appointed to the seat after the passing of her brother, Senator Lindsey Graham. She has the backing of President Trump.
1: I look forward to the next 2 weeks, meeting with you, listening to your concerns, and telling you more about me and my conservative values.
2: NBC projects neither Graham or Norman will have the necessary 50% plus one vote to avoid a party runoff that's set for August 25th. I'm Scott Carr.
0: President Trump says the Secret Service directed last month's undisclosed plan to move him off Air Force One and onto a separate military aircraft during his return in July from the NATO summit in Turkey. The president said the change was made as his route brought him near Iran, with security officials preparing for potential threats amid the ongoing war. Powerful storms stretching hundreds of miles are pummeling parts of the Midwest and Ohio Valley tonight. A level 3 out of 5 severe storm risk is covering portions of the region, including cities like Chicago, Indianapolis, and Columbus, Ohio. Storms packing 90 to 100 mile per hour winds are moving across northern Indiana and southern Michigan. A new study shows that belly fat predicts a person's heart disease risk more accurately than BMI. Researchers at Johns Hopkins University School of Medicine looked at 260,000 adults over 20 years and found that waist and waist-to-hip ratio was a much better indicator to forecast both heart and brain events. They say that's because body mass index can't tell whether a person has more fat sitting right below the skin or more visceral fat, the dangerous kind that surrounds internal organs in the abdomen. Their message is that we all need to reduce our obsession with BMI and body weight. 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

0: Good evening. We got a quick peek at what you can expect in your local forecast. Overnight tonight, mostly cloudy skies, low temperatures right around 56 degrees, and we do have a chance of some scattered rain showers with a light breeze continuing. On your Wednesday, we're looking at mostly sunny skies throughout the region, at least to open up the day. High temperatures climbing close to 90, and then a 60% chance of scattered rain showers all throughout the afternoon. Wednesday night, still a chance of that scattered rain with low temperatures down to 53. In 2026, Colorado celebrates 150 years of statehood. 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

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And we are located at 190 Turner Drive, Unit G in Bodo Park, Durango. However, some age restrictions do apply. 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

0: NBC News Radio, I'm Tammy Trujillo. NBC News projects Republican Senator Darlene Graham will face Congressman Ralph Norman in a South Carolina Republican Senate primary runoff. Scott Carr has details.
1: Most importantly, I want to thank the Republican voters of South Carolina for having confidence in me.
2: Darlene Graham was appointed to the seat after the passing of her brother, Senator Lindsey Graham. She has the backing of President Trump.
1: I look forward to the next 2 weeks, meeting with you, listening to your concerns, and telling you more about me and my conservative values.
2: NBC projects neither Graham or Norman will have the necessary 50% plus one vote to avoid a party runoff. That's set for August 25th. I'm Scott Carr.
0: Destructive storms that stretch hundreds of miles are pummeling parts of the Midwest and Ohio Valley again tonight. A level 3 out of 5 severe storm risk is covering portions of the region, including cities like Chicago, Indianapolis, and Columbus, Ohio. Hundreds of thousands of people are without power across Ohio, Illinois, and Indiana, with numbers expected to go up as storms packing 90 to 100 mile per hour winds move across the region. The White House has lifted the ban on TikTok on federal government devices. The move follows a Justice Department opinion finding that employees can legally download TikTok under the platform's new U.S. joint venture, which is majority owned by American investors. TikTok's Chinese parent company, ByteDance, retains a 19.9% stake, while Oracle, Silver Lake, and MGX each hold 15%. The arrangement is the latest in an effort to keep TikTok available in the U.S. Tuesday was the second day of jury selection in the Tupac Shakur murder trial in Las Vegas. Dwayne Davis is accused of orchestrating the 1996 murder of the rapper. He faces life in prison without parole if convicted. The process is expected to last through Friday with opening statements on Monday. 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

0: Good morning. We got a quick peek at what's going down in your local forecast on this Wednesday. A sunrise taking place just before 6:20 a.m. And then we got mostly sunny skies to open up the day. High temperatures near 90 degrees. Although cooling off in the afternoon with a 60% chance of scattered rain showers. And that chance of moisture continues overnight tonight with mostly cloudy skies, a low of 53. And then tomorrow, on our Thursday, high temperatures in the mid-80s and a good chance of the afternoon rain.
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1: He's lost. 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

0: NBC News Radio, I'm Tammy Trujillo. There's a tight race in Wisconsin in the Democratic primary for the state's next governor. Democratic Socialist Francesca Hong is running neck and neck with moderate David Crowley as of late Tuesday. Votes are still being counted in Milwaukee, where election officials say results are being delayed because of some missing USB sticks. Milwaukee election director Paulina Gutierrez says 5 of the 9 flash drives need to be re-downloaded because of human error, and that nearly 15,000 ballots have yet to be counted. At least 3 people are dead after dangerous storms swept across the Midwest Tuesday. 2 of the deaths were in Indiana, a 4-year-old boy killed when a tree fell on his home, and another person killed in a house explosion believed to be storm-related. The 3rd death was reported in Ohio. President Trump says that the Secret Service directed last month's undisclosed plan to move him off Air Force One and onto a separate military aircraft. Mark Mayfield has details.
1: Speaking to reporters Tuesday, Trump said it was the Secret Service's decision.
2: It's only up to Secret Service. I just follow what they'd like to do. So I go by Secret Service and the military.
1: The Washington Post, citing an official and reviewed material, says President Trump used an airport catering truck as cover to secretly board the smaller plane while leaving from the summit in Turkey. Trump had arrived in Ankara on July the 8th aboard a new 747-8 donated by Qatar. The decision to switch planes was made after what intelligence officials described as a credible Iranian threat against the president. I'm Mark Mayfield.
0: Spotify is rolling out a new label next month following its battle against AI-generated songs and artists. The music platform will start putting the label AI Persona on profiles beginning in September. Profiles with the labels will be excluded from being recommended to Spotify users through its algorithm. Spotify will allow artists to disclose their profile with the label, but for those who don't, the platform's moderators will do it themselves after reviewing them. Tammy Trujillo, NBC News Radio.
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0: morning. We got a quick peek at what's going down in your local forecast on this Wednesday. Sunrise taking place just before 6:20 a.m. And then we got mostly sunny skies to open up the day. High temperatures near 90 degrees. Although cooling off in the afternoon with a 60% chance of scattered rain showers. And that chance of moisture continues overnight tonight with mostly cloudy skies, a low of 53. And then tomorrow, on our Thursday, high temperatures in the mid-80s and a good chance of the afternoon rain.
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0: NBC News Radio, I'm Mark Mayfield. NBC News is projecting Milwaukee County Executive David Crowley has narrowly defeated State Representative Francesca Hong in Wisconsin's closely watched Democratic primary for governor. The Milwaukee County clerk mentioned late last night that there were some issues with the downloading of absentee ballots, which led to a delay in the final count. It now appears that Crowley has beaten the Democratic Socialist, who was surging in the polls, securing the win over Hong by the slimmest of margins, 39.8% to 39.4% at last check. President Trump is commenting on his departure from a NATO summit last month, where he secretly boarded a smaller U.S. military aircraft while an older Air Force One served as a decoy. Speaking to reporters Tuesday, Trump said it was the Secret Service's decision.
1: It's only up to Secret Service. I just follow what they'd like to do. So I go by Secret Service and the military.
0: The Washington Post, citing an official and reviewed material, says President Trump used an airport catering truck as cover to secretly board the smaller plane while leaving from the summit in Turkey. The decision to switch planes was made after what intelligence officials described as a credible Iranian threat against the president. The man accused of killing UnitedHealthcare CEO Brian Thompson was in a Manhattan state court yesterday, ahead of the start of his trial next month. Scott Pringle reports.
2: Lawyers for Luigi Mangione are trying to get permission for a live broadcast of his trial. They want an overflow courtroom for more people to have access to it. Prosecutors are concerned, though, that Mangione supporters will try and intimidate witnesses and jurors. Mangione's state murder trial is scheduled to start September 8th, then he'll have a federal trial next year. Mangione's pleaded not guilty to murder and other charges. He's accused of shooting Thompson outside a Midtown hotel in 2024. In New York, I'm Scott Pringle.
0: And $1 billion is up for grabs in Wednesday's Powerball drawing. 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

I'll carry on, carry over, carry forward, carry grand, cash in.

0: Good morning. We got a quick peek at what's going down in your local forecast on this Wednesday. A sunrise taking place just before 6:20 a.m. And then we got mostly sunny skies to open up the day. High temperatures near 90 degrees. Although cooling off in the afternoon with a 60% chance of scattered rain showers. And that chance of moisture continues overnight tonight with mostly cloudy skies, a low of 53. And then tomorrow, on our Thursday, high temperatures in the mid-80s and a good chance of the afternoon rain. In 2026, Colorado celebrates 150 years of statehood. 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

0: Good morning. We got a quick peek at what's going down in your local forecast on this Wednesday. A sunrise taking place just before 6:20 a.m. And then we got mostly sunny skies to open up the day. High temperatures near 90 degrees. Although cooling off in the afternoon with a 60% chance of scattered rain showers. And that chance of moisture continues overnight tonight with mostly cloudy skies, a low of 53. And then tomorrow, on our Thursday, high temperatures in the mid-80s and a good chance of the afternoon rain.
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0: Here's a quick, friendly reminder from Radio 101. 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

0: NBC News Radio, I'm Michael Kastner. At least three people are dead after violent storms hit the Midwest Tuesday.
1: Wow, these are some winds. There's stuff everywhere. Oh my God, there it goes.
0: Two of the deaths were in Indiana, a four-year-old boy killed when a tree fell on his home in Jennings County, and another person killed in a house explosion believed to be storm-related. Another person died in Ohio. Also in Ohio, in Grafton, 16 people were struck by lightning at a prison and taken to local hospitals. The favorite to win Wisconsin's Democratic primary for governor is lost in an upset. Democratic Socialist Francesca Hong was favored to win Tuesday's race, but she's been narrowly defeated by moderate Democrat David Crowley. Hong spoke to supporters last night.
2: We fought through this primary because Wisconsinites have rejected the politics of fear, of apathy, and division.
0: Crowley will now face Republican Tom Tiffany in the November general election. Crowley is a Milwaukee County executive who had the backing of retiring Governor Tony Evers, who had argued that Crowley offered the best chance of delivering in November. Retired Marine Robert Gilman is back on U.S. soil after being released from custody in Russia. More from Mark Mayfield.
3: Gilman had been in Russian custody since 2022 after being arrested for allegedly kicking a police officer while drunk. President Trump said Russia agreed to release Gilman after his discussions with President Vladimir Putin. The Russian leader reportedly cited humanitarian issues for the reason behind the release. Gilman landed just outside of Washington, D.C. Tuesday night, with U.S. Envoy Steve Witkoff writing on X that he had the profound privilege of welcoming home a patriot.
0: Stock futures are inching higher ahead of today's big inflation report. Michael Kastner, NBC News Radio.
4: News Network. I'm Teresa Taylor. The Douglas County Commissioners unanimously approved a $19 million tax break for Flexential, a company currently constructing a new data center in Parker. Over 35 years, the rebate will waive $19 million in county business personal property taxes. Despite the massive tax relief, the project is expected to generate only 16 new jobs. The Greeley Fire Department has officially ruled that a deadly grass fire over the weekend was accidental. Investigators determined that a dry microburst with wind gusts reaching up to 100 miles per hour damaged power poles and caused an energized electrical conductor to fail. And Colorado has enacted a new law known as the Sports Betting Protections Act to curb potentially harmful gambling behavior across the state. Under the new legislation, licensed online sports betting operators are prohibited from accepting more than 6 deposits from an individual within a 24-hour period. I'm Teresa Taylor.
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Good morning. Good morning. Good morning. Chad Pyre with you on this Wednesday, August 12th. We just heard from the Faces, that song Ooh La La, first released in 1973. Yeah, I definitely wish I knew what I know now when I was younger. I'm not saying I would make a better choice, but at least I'd know better. Oh, happy Wednesday. Getting over the hump. I'm very thankful for these monsoonal storms we got showing up in the Four Corners. Cooling it off in the afternoon. Get some moisture in the region. It's been quite nice. Got a 60% chance of some scattered rain showers today. A chance of showers overnight. A good chance tomorrow. It might be clearing up a little bit for our weekend. Only a 20% chance or so. Maybe of some rain showers. Mostly up in the San Juan Mountains. But all in all, loving it. We got a decent amount happening on this Wednesday. Some fun games coming up. Stay tuned. We'll do a trivia time at 7:40. Link the lyrics at 9:40 a.m. Both with a chance to win. And, of course, have some fun, too. But I think we best be getting back to the music. All right, coming up next. Well, we'll get a blast from the 80s. In fact, released in 1985. We'll give a listen to Aha with Take On Me. You're tuned to Radio 101. A wonderful morning to you.

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Uncle John's Band by the Grateful Dead right here on Radio 101. Good morning. Happy Wednesday. Quick peek at what's going on in your local forecast and then more music coming up. Four Corners Weather Update all brought to you by Radio 101. And we got ourselves a sunrise taking place technically in 10 minutes with the light already peeking out there. And then we'll have partly sunny skies today. High temperatures climbing to about 90 in Durango, 88 in Pagosa Springs, a high of 93 in Farmington, 90 in Cortez, and just 70 in Silverton. We definitely expect some rain to move through this afternoon, a 60% chance of that precipitation, but the rain will be hit or miss, right? Some spots may get plenty of rain, others might just see it in the distance. The San Juan Mountains definitely getting some rain today. Sunset eventually at 8:06 tonight, and then partly cloudy skies, and still a chance of scattered rain showers. We'll have dark skies as well with a new moon tonight. Tomorrow and our Thursday, high temperatures in the mid-80s and afternoon rain. Our monsoonal flows continue. Your Four Corners weather updates all brought to you by Radio 101. We're getting back to the music now. Coming up next, this is Bruce Coburn. His song, Open. 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Good morning.

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1: Love and happiness. Yeah. Something that can make you do wrong, make you do right.

0: Oh, good morning, love and happiness. That one by Al Green, a fantastic song, and what I'm wishing you today. Some love and happiness on this Wednesday. We got a quick listen of what's going on locally. 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Again, that's 970-259-9366. Now, with that quick listen of what's going on locally, we send it back to our news desk with Jamie Monticelli.
1: The Durango Community Recreation Center water slide and surrounding area will be closed tomorrow through Friday for additional voluntary structural assessment work following the state inspection earlier this year. During that inspection, slight concrete deterioration was identified. The water slide was determined to be structurally sound and safe to operate with netting precautions in place. During that closure, crews will conduct concrete hammering and other assessment work to further evaluate the structure and provide the team with additional information as they plan and timeline future repairs. Durango police say there have been visible smoke west of Durango. A fire has been producing highly visible smoke on the ridgeline west of Durango. That fire is located between Lightner Creek Road and the 17,000 block of Highway 160 West. It is west of Perrins Creek, east of County Road 207. Lightner Creek Road smoke is highly visible from Highway 160 west of town. For FCB News, I'm Jamie Monticelli.
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0: Good morning, your road report brought to you by Bank of the San Juans. Born in the mountains, built on local relationships, and here for the people and businesses that make Durango home. Night work continues on Highway 160 on the south side of Durango. Between 7 p.m. and 7 a.m., the highway will be reduced to one lane in each direction, and there could be up to 15-minute delays. Please use caution through the work zone with the bright work lights and minor detours. It might make it difficult to spot workers on the highway. Also, traffic is reduced to one lane on Rusa Avenue in Durango. The road is being repaved and you can expect delays. Avenida del Sol will also be closed for underground utility work with a detour in place. And you can expect alternating traffic with short delays on Highway 550 over Red Mountain Pass as crews work on the tunnel there. Vehicles will be managed by a portable traffic signal 24/7 while wall repair is underway. Please drive safe and have a great day.
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0: NBC News Radio, I'm Michael Kastner. The favorite to win Wisconsin's Democratic primary for state governor is lost in an upset. More from Tammy Trujillo.
1: Democratic Socialist Francesca Hong was favored to win Tuesday's race, but multiple outlets are now projecting that she's been narrowly defeated by moderate Democrat David Crowley. The latest polls give Crowley a 3,000-vote lead over Hong. Crowley will now face Republicans.

0: Republican Tom Tiffany in the November general election. Crowley's a Milwaukee County executive who had the backing of retiring Governor Tony Evers, who had argued that Crowley offered the best chance of delivering in November. I'm Tammy Trujillo.
1: In another hot race, late Senator Lindsey Graham's sister, Republican Darlene Graham, will face Congressman Ralph Norman in South Carolina's Republican Senate primary runoff after neither candidate got the necessary 50% plus one vote to avoid a runoff. Graham has the backing of President Trump. At least three people are dead, two in Indiana and one in Ohio, after the Midwest was pummeled by storms on Tuesday. The National Weather Service confirmed three tornadoes touched down near Chicago yesterday. Marine veteran Robert Gilman is back on U.S. soil after being released from custody in Russia. Nick Harper reports Gilman had been held since 2022 when he was arrested for allegedly kicking a police officer while drunk.
2: Gilman is now receiving necessary medical treatment in the United States. The State Department also says that President Trump will not stop until all unjustly detained Americans are home, including one other detainee in Russia, Stephen Hubbard.
1: President Trump says Russia agreed to release Gilman after his discussions with President Vladimir Putin. The Russian leader reportedly cited humanitarian reasons for the release. Gilman landed just outside of Washington last night. Michael Kastner, NBC News Radio.
3: Rocky Mountain News Network, I'm Teresa Taylor. The Greeley Fire Department has officially ruled that a deadly grass fire over the weekend was accidental. Investigators determined that a dry microburst with wind gusts reaching up to 100 miles per hour damaged power poles and caused an energized electrical conductor to fail. Colorado has enacted a new law known as the Sports Betting Protections Act to curb potentially harmful gambling behavior across the state. Under the new legislation, licensed online sports betting operators are prohibited from accepting more than six deposits from an individual within a 24-hour period. The law also bans bettors from using credit cards to fund their accounts. And Colorado's Safe to Tell confidential reporting system released its July reports to close out the 2025-26 school year, bringing the total number of annual submissions to just over 29,000. Mental health issues represent the single largest concern among students at 19%. I'm Teresa Taylor.
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Holding Out for a Hero. Now on Bonnie Tyler, coming off the 1984 Footloose album. Hey, good morning, just past 7:07 on this August 12th. Happy Wednesday, getting over the hump. I mean, we just started the Wednesday, but once we're done with it, it's downhill from here. Looking forward to the weekend. Well, music, we get back to it. We head to 1998 now. This one, Meet Virginia by the band Train. 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

0: make that change. Yeah, Man in the Mirror by Michael Jackson. Got to do some self-reflection, huh? Well, probably not right now. You're probably, you know, on your way to work or school. Time to just get the day done. Self-reflection can wait till we get home tonight. All right, we got a quick list of what's going on right now in your local forecast. And then, of course, more music coming up. 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Got ourselves the partly sunny skies to open up with this Wednesday, and expecting high temperatures climbing to about 90 in Durango today, 88 in Pagosa Springs, 93 in Farmington, 90 in Cortez, and just 70 in Silverton. Now, we do expect some rain to move through this afternoon, a 60% chance of precipitation, but the rain's going to be rather hit or miss, much like it was yesterday. Talked to a friend yesterday, and she said she got like a solid hour's worth of rain in the Durango area. Out at my house, we did not, but we saw a little bit of that rain in the distance. That's how it'll be today. We can say with some certainty, though, that the San Juan Mountains will definitely be getting some rain. Sunset eventually at 8:06, partly cloudy skies tonight. Still a chance of scattered rain showers and quite dark as we have a new moon starting. Tomorrow and our Thursday, high temperatures in the mid-80s and the afternoon rain. That monsoonal flow continues. 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

0: Arion, now with Norah Jones, right here on Radio 101. Also heard Pablo Cruz with Cool Love in that set. We got more music coming to you. 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

0: Hey, good morning. 7:40 on this Wednesday. It is trivia time. Trivia, trivia, trivia time. Let's go. Let's go. Time for the trivia.
1: Come here, I want to show you something.
0: You could be a winner today. Give me a call, 970-259-4456. Again, that's 970-259-4456. Today, for trivia, you call me, I'll put you on there. 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Again, 970-259-4456. Let's try some trivia. Oh, that's not a person. Mulligan. Good morning.
2: Morning. How's it going, brother?
0: It's good. It's good. What's your name?
2: It's Andrew. I'm lacking a Jasper, but school hasn't started, so he's sleeping in the last week or two he can.
0: I know. I'm surprised that schools have been so staggered here locally. We got schools in northwest New Mexico and Cortez. They're already halfway through their first week. I think like Bayfield and maybe Pagosa start next week. Yeah. But Durango isn't for another you got all next week off still, right?
2: Yep. That's the week we got to start acclimating to those earlier times.
0: I don't know. It might just be you could try that always, but sometimes it's just a harsh reality on that first Monday.
2: Yeah, the shock factor.
0: Bam! School! All right. Oh, sweet. Andrew, here's your categories you got this morning. You have Parts of the Gang, Superhero Crush, Trusted Steed, or Album Cover.
2: You know what? My son always picks the last one, but I'm going to give you Dealer's Choice.
0: Oh, I get to pick?
2: You do. Pick the one nobody wants to pick. That's
0: yeah, I mean,
2: what,
0: Part of the Gang has been on there the longest. So I'm going to make you
2: Let's
0: do that
2: do
0: one. All right. Okay, Part of the Gang. All right, I will give you a fictional character, and you tell me at least two characters that are part of their group, part of their gang. Ready?
2: Sounds good. Shaggy and Scooby-Doo.
0: Yeah. That would be a good one. The mystery something? Something gang?
2: All right. Yeah.
0: It's the mystery machine they drive, so I don't know if that's their other name. Anyways, here's your first one. How about let's start with Ronald McDonald. Give me two members of his gang.
2: Man, I can picture them all. I crawled around them when they used to have actual playgrounds.
0: Yep.
2: One
0: is like a thief.
2: He's stealing
0: an item that you would purchase there.
2: Shenanigans. No, I know it's the McDonald's crew, the clan, but I can't. The actual names of the different characters. Man, it's been way too long.
0: We got the Hamburglar. Hamburglar was the one.
2: Hamburglar.
0: Yep. He's stealing all the hamburgers. It's a Hamburglar. Grimace. Grimace is the other kind of more famous one. There was a big deal with the Grimace shake.
2: He's a big purple guy, isn't he?
0: Yeah, he's a big purple guy. You got Mayor McCheese, which like is a cheeseburger. So I don't know why Hamburglar doesn't just kidnap him, but that doesn't happen. Mayor McCheese there, and Birdie the early bird, also a big character, although I didn't know that one as well. But definitely Grimace and Hamburglar come to mind for me. It's part of Ronald McDonald's gang.
2: Yeah, well,
0: gang.
2: I see why nobody picked this subject.
0: Right, you still got a chance. Don't give up yet. Don't give up yet. All right, Andrew, try this one. What about Winnie the Pooh? Winnie Pooh's gang.
2: Oh, gosh, you got Tigger and... We got Tigger and Piglet, Owl, Kanga, and Roo. We got a bunch there. That's a little easier.
0: Yeah. Eeyore, Rabbit, I think the only two that you might have. Hey, Christopher Robin, I would have thrown him in there, too. Yeah, Winnie Pooh. He's got, whole gang there. All kinds of animals coming at you. Okay. Well, you got those two. That means this next one is for the win. We'll see if you can get this one.
2: Shot.
0: How about Charlie Brown?
2: Hold on. It's the Peanuts crew. Here, Casper, quick, come here. Charlie Brown, name a bunch of his friends.
0: Any of his friends.
2: Never mind. My son got up. He's distracting me. So anyway, sorry. so you got Peggy Sue. You got, what's the little penis name? And you got...
0: They've kind of a...
2: It's so hard to name the names, and you just know all the characters.
0: I know,
2: like,
0: right? Even though they're dances.
2: Hugging his blanket around.
0: There's the girl...
2: Ben, wasn't that one? He was walking around the trail behind
0: him
2: all the time.
0: Yep, Big Ben, yep.
2: And then... Oh, goodness. Yeah,
0: There's the little girl that's, like, always mean to him.
2: Yeah, she's a little psychiatrist. She charges a nickel for advice.
0: Yep. She's got a brother
2: gracious.
0: With a...
2: Well, just, can I say Snoopy's part of the crew?
0: I wasn't going to give you that clue, because I thought that was the go-to, the easy one. But, yeah, of course Snoopy's part of the crew, a huge part of the crew. Yeah, Snoopy and Pigpen.
2: Like, I'm trying to think of the whole... Okay, so I got a couple. We're in there.
0: Yeah, you definitely got a couple. I was just trying to make you see if you came up with any other ones, some other silly ones.
2: Yeah, which one was the one that played the piano all the time?
0: That is Schroeder.
2: Schroeder. Oh, gosh, yeah, good luck for that.
0: Yeah. But Lucy. Lucy is the, the girl that's always mean, always pulling the football out from Charlie Brown. You got Linus.
2: Okay.
0: Linus is Lucy's brother. He's always got the blankets.
2: That was his best beat.
0: And then Charlie Brown's younger sister is Sally. Sally always kind of following him around doing stuff. And then there's my favorite, Peppermint Patty. She's kind of the...
2: Peppermint Patty. Yeah. Clever one.
0: Yeah, tomboy of the group there. And then, Pigpen just has that cloud of dust. Oh, that's pretty much my kids. Well, sweet. Well, you did get there, Andrew. You got 2 out of 3, and you have all the images of the McDonald's characters. Now you got some of the names to go with it.
2: Great.
0: Sweet. Well, you got it. Part of the gang, man. And now you got a gift card to Sunnyside, and you got a child that's probably wanting breakfast. So we'll let you get to that.
2: That is absolutely correct, and I really appreciate it. I'm glad I could catch you before I run out the door.
0: Yeah, perfect.
2: And
0: sounds good.
2: I'm glad I could help you knock that subject off the list.
0: Yeah, right? It wasn't that bad. You were able to come up with those. All right, sweet, Andrew, stay on the line.
2: They're all super easy. It's just procuring the names on the spot.
0: That is definitely the tough part, for sure. Like, I try to go through it myself when I come up with a category. It's like, can I name at least 2 of them? And I got pretty close at all of them, so I was like, we'll go with it. But, yeah, no one picked it for a while, so I made you do it. Worked out well. All right, Andrew, stay on the line. I'll get you that gift card to Sunnyside.
2: Hey, much appreciated, brother. Have a great morning.
0: Go, Andrew. You got it. Got it this morning. 2 out of 3. I also like thinking of all those characters as part of a gang. Ronald McDonald gang, the Winnie Pooh gang, Charlie Brown gang. I wonder which one I wouldn't want to run into. Probably Winnie Pooh, honestly. Kanga and Roo mess you up. All right, that's the time we got for trivia today. Thanks for playing along. We're back at it tomorrow. Tune in on your Thursday. We'll be doing trivia time at 7:40 sharp, and it's all brought to you by TBK Bank, member FDIC. 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

0: wonderful morning to you. 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More than a hardware store, much, much more in the Town Plaza, Durango. Night work continues on Highway 160 on the south side of Durango. Between 7 p.m. and 7 a.m., the highway will be reduced to one lane in each direction, and there could be up to 15-minute delays. Please use caution through the work zone with the bright work lights and minor detours. It might make it difficult to spot workers on the highway. Also, traffic is reduced to one lane on Rusa Avenue in Durango. The road is being repaved, and you can expect delays. Avenida del Sol will also be closed for underground utility work with a detour in place. And you can expect alternating traffic with short delays on Highway 550 over Red Mountain Pass as crews work on the tunnel there. Vehicles will be managed by a portable traffic signal 24/7 while wall repair is underway. Please drive safe and have a great day.
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0: NBC News Radio, I'm Michael Kastner. The favorite to win Wisconsin's Democratic primary for state governor has lost in an upset. Democratic Socialist Francesca Hong was favored to win Tuesday's race, but was narrowly defeated by moderate Democrat David Crowley. In Minnesota, Senator Amy Klobuchar will win the Democratic primary to replace Tim Walz as governor. Republican Senator Darlene Graham will face Congressman Ralph Norman in South Carolina's Republican Senate primary runoff. Graham spoke to her supporters after she advanced.
1: Most importantly, I want to thank the Republican voters of South Carolina for having confidence in me. I look forward to the next 2 weeks, meeting with you, listening to your concerns, and telling you more about me and my conservative values.
0: Neither candidate succeeded in getting the necessary 50% plus one vote to avoid a runoff. A federal judge is blocking the U.S. Postal Service from enforcing a Trump

0: executive order that restricts voting by mail. The order, signed in March, gives states 60 days before the midterm elections to provide a list of eligible voters, or the Postal Service would not accept their mail-in votes. Veteran Marine Robert Gilman is back on U.S. soil after being released from custody in Russia. Gilman had been in Russian custody since 2022 after being arrested for allegedly kicking a police officer while drunk. Protesters want the Trump administration to end the ongoing deployment of National Guard troops in Washington, D.C. More from Mark Mayfield.
1: Opponents rallied near the White House yesterday on the first anniversary of Trump's federal law enforcement surge in the district. The group Free D.C. organized the protest as part of its ongoing push to increase D.C. home rule. The city sued the Trump administration over the deployment, and the case is currently under review by a federal appeals court.
0: Michael Kastner, NBC News Radio.
2: Rocky Mountain News Network, I'm Teresa Taylor. The Douglas County Commissioners unanimously approved a $19 million tax break for Flexential, a company currently constructing a new data center in Parker. Over 35 years, the rebate will waive $19 million in county business personal property taxes. Despite the massive tax relief, the project is expected to generate only 16 new jobs. The Greeley Fire Department has officially ruled that a deadly grass fire over the weekend was accidental. Investigators determined that a dry microburst with wind gusts reaching up to 100 miles per hour damaged power poles and caused an energized electrical conductor to fail. And Colorado has enacted a new law known as the Sports Betting Protections Act to curb potentially harmful gambling behavior across the state. Under the new legislation, licensed online sports betting operators are prohibited from accepting more than 6 deposits from an individual within a 24-hour period. I'm Teresa Taylor.
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5: 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Happy Wednesday. This one, Eric Clapton, showing off his slow side, Let It Grow. Radio 101, good morning.

0: empty as a pocket there. Diamonds on the soles of her shoes. That one by Paul Simon, your own Radio 101. Good morning. Good morning, good morning. Chad Pyre with you. We got more music to get to, but a quick listen to what's happening in your local forecast. Those monsoon rains back with us. 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We got ourselves the partly sunny skies today. High temperatures climbing to about 90 in Durango, up to 88 in Pagosa Springs, 93 in Farmington, 90 in Cortez, and 70 in Silverton. We do expect some rain moving through this afternoon. Good stuff. 60% chance of precipitation, but the rain will be hit or miss. Some spots might get plenty of rain, might get like an hour's worth, and others might just see it off in the distance. The San Juan Mountains definitely getting some rain today, though. Sunset eventually at 8:06, partly cloudy skies tonight. We still have a chance of scattered rain this evening, and then it'll be quite dark with a new moon taking place. Tomorrow on our Thursday, high temperatures in the mid-80s, and then afternoon rain. The monsoonal flow continues. 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Yeah, it's coming to you. Make sure you stick around with me. Happy Wednesday.
1: Good morning, and thanks for joining me on the Durango Business Update. Charlie Derrick here this morning talking with my new friend, Katie Bazzagna. She's with the 2026 Parade of Homes. Katie, tell everybody why we all get so excited about this event every year.
2: Well, I think there's a couple reasons. I think it's really fun to see what is happening in your neighborhood. I think we're all curious what the inside of some of these spectacular homes look like. I think we are interested in finishes if we're working on our own projects. I think it's fun to just get inspiration, whether you are looking for a massive remodel or just updating a bathroom or a kitchen in your own home. And the other side is this is all for a really good cause. So we are, the Durango Parade of Homes is a nonprofit in the state of Colorado. We are sharing our proceeds with Say So Durango, DSNP, For the Children, Bear Smart, the Chamber of Commerce, and the Katz School of Business at Fort Lewis College.
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2: 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We have First Look Friday VIP event where the tickets are $75. 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Really exciting.
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Yeah.

0: Oh, yeah. Any Road. That one by George Harrison. Go ahead, take any road. It don't matter if you don't care where you're going. Also heard ABC, a little lesson in counting, getting ready for school with the Jackson 5. We got more music coming to ya. Stay tuned. But right now, a quick listen to what's happening locally. The news all brought to you by Rivergate Pharmacy and Compounding Center with health-promoting supplements, anti-aging products, weight loss medications, BHRT, and traditional and custom compounded prescriptions, all at 575 Rivergate Lane in Durango. Now, with that quick listen to what's happening locally, we send it back to the news desk with Jamie Monticelli.
1: The Durango Community Recreation Center water slide and surrounding area will be closed tomorrow through Friday for additional voluntary structural assessment work following the state inspection earlier this year. During that inspection, slight concrete deterioration was identified. The water slide was determined to be structurally sound and safe to operate with netting precautions in place. During that closure, crews will conduct concrete hammering and other assessment work to further evaluate the structure and provide the team with additional information as they plan and timeline future repairs. Durango police say there have been visible smoke west of Durango. A fire has been producing highly visible smoke on the ridgeline west of Durango. That fire is located between Lightner Creek Road and the 17,000 block of Highway 160 West. It is west of Perrins Creek, east of County Road 207. Lightner Creek Road smoke is highly visible from Highway 160 west of town. For FCB News, I'm Jamie Monticelli.
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5: Miles from nowhere. Guess I'll take my time. Oh, yeah. To reach there. Look up at the mountain. I have to climb, oh yeah, to reach there.

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Oh yeah, but it's all right. I have my freedom. I can make my own rules. Oh yeah, the ones that I choose.

0: Every moment brought to you by Basin Co-op, SEDEX, and Pride.
1: So the miners would get paid like once a month, and when they're up in Silverton and the gulch is up there, you know, they're living on these vertical slopes. There's no alcohol allowed on the premises. And so when they would have a payday, they would either go into Silverton or take the train and come down to Durango and just gamble, ladies, you know, the whole nine yards. And I think, you know, that's where a lot of violence came from too, because people are drinking whiskey and they're high on opium.
2: Opium?
1: Opium.
2: Yeah.
1: When they would go into town to party, a lot of them would, but a lot of people in general, because opium, and if you think about it, it's kind of the opioid epidemic of the time. It was being prescribed as a painkiller. And opium was mixed into all kinds of things. Like laudanum is something you could get over the counter, and they would rub it on babies' gums when they were teething. You know, you could use it for all kinds of pain situations, but you could also overdose on it pretty easily. You know, the Chinese people in both Durango and Silverton are mostly were running laundries and running restaurants, and there were business people in these communities, and some of them, you know, had opium dens that they were running as well out of the basements. And so, you know, I'm guessing everyone from, you know, high society ladies to prostitutes were probably in these places because of the addictions.
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0: 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They're open Monday through Friday, 8:30 a.m. to 5:30 p.m. Saturdays, 9 a.m. to 3 p.m. Located in Three Springs, Durango, and they got appliances available the same day. Night work continues on Highway 160 on the south side of Durango. Between 7 p.m. and 7 a.m., the highway will be reduced to one lane in each direction, and there could be up to 15-minute delays. Please use caution through the work zone with the bright work lights and minor detours. It might make it difficult to spot workers on the highway. Also, traffic is reduced to one lane on Rusa Avenue in Durango. The road is being repaved, and you can expect delays. Avenida del Sol will also be closed for underground utility work with a detour in place. And you can expect alternating traffic with short delays on Highway 550 over Red Mountain Pass as crews work on the tunnel there. Vehicles will be managed by a portable traffic signal 24/7 while wall repair is underway. Please drive safe and have a great day.
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1: Yeah, we're kind of stuck here in this range, right? 3 to 3.5%, but it feels higher if you're out there shopping every week for your family. And if you look at things like food prices away from home, but then you stretch it out and you think about how much things have increased in the past year. I'm looking at airline fares up 25% in the past year.
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2: Rocky Mountain News Network, I'm Teresa Taylor. The Douglas County Commissioners unanimously approved a $19 million tax break for Flexential, a company currently constructing a new data center in Parker. Over 35 years, the rebate will waive $19 million in county business personal property taxes. Despite the massive tax relief, the project is expected to generate only 16 new jobs. The Greeley Fire Department has officially ruled that a deadly grass fire over the weekend was accidental. Investigators determined that a dry microburst with wind gusts reaching up to 100 miles per hour damaged power poles and caused an energized electrical conductor to fail. And Colorado has enacted a new law known as the Sports Betting Protections Act to curb potentially harmful gambling behavior across the state. Under the new legislation, licensed online sports betting operators are prohibited from accepting more than 6 deposits from an individual within a 24-hour period. I'm Teresa Taylor.
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that's Take the Long Way Home. That song by Supertramp, first released in 1979. Good morning, Chet Pyre with you. Just past 9:09 now on this August 12th, about 68 degrees and rising in the Durango Bodo area. And music, let's keep it going. We now head to 1994. Here's Seal, Kiss from a Rose. I have no idea what the song means, but I sing along to it. Radio 101, good morning.

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0: Fire. That one by Bruce Springsteen on Radio 101. Good morning. Chad Pyre with you. We got a quick listen of what's happening in your local forecast and then more music coming up. 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We got ourselves the sunshine, partly sunny skies to open up today. And high temperatures climbing to 90 in Durango, up to 88 in Pagosa Springs, 93 in Farmington, 90 in Cortez, and 70 in Silverton. Now, we do expect some rain to move through this afternoon, a 60% chance of that precipitation, but the rain is going to be hit or miss. You might get some heavy rainfall, might not see it at all. San Juan Mountains definitely expected to get some rain today, though. Sunset eventually at 8:06 with partly cloudy skies. Still a chance of scattered rain tonight, and then some dark skies with a new moon beginning. Tomorrow and our Thursday, we got high temperatures in the mid-80s, and then some afternoon rain. That monsoonal flow continues. 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And we got some great music coming to you. Stick around. 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
2: 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The 2026 Annual Employment Law Update and Business Expo is happening Wednesday, August 19th from 8 a.m. to 5 p.m. in the Student Union Ballroom at Fort Lewis College. 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The next one is at 5:30 p.m. on August 20th. 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

0: Tell Mama All About It. That one, Etta James, right here on Radio 101. Also heard some Phil Collins in that set. Hey, more music coming up. We got a quick listen to what's happening locally. Then stick around in 10 minutes. We'll be playing Link the Lyrics with your chance to win. Right now, that local news brought to you by Roto-Rooter of Durango. 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We send it back to the news desk with Jamie Monticelli.
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2: 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That's East by Southwest, just in downtown Durango. They're on the corner of College and the 2nd. All right, if you want to play, you want your shot at winning, you just have to give me a call. You can reach me up here in studio at 970-259-4456. Again, 970-259-4456. Today, for Link the Lyrics, we reach back to 1983. And this morning, I need the next three lyrics. That's it. You'll probably figure it out, at least the next three lyrics. Sing it out for me. Again, 970-259-4456. I'll open up your phone lines and play your Link the Lyrics clue for this Wednesday, August 12th.

Oh, yeah. Sing it out. You know that one? Could be a winner today, 970-259-4456. I'll open up those phone lines. You can call in now. But here's a clue one more time. For Link the Lyrics on the So Wednesday.

I Want Some More. That one by the artist Kaleo right here on Radio 101. Good morning, Chet Pyre with you, and thank you everyone calling in and singing along today. But congratulations going out to Laura. Laura, our winner on Link the Lyrics. I'll give it a listen now. Laura, finishing your lyrics. Here's Prince. Prince featuring Laura on Radio 101.

0: Yeah, exactly. That's all I needed. Short little singing today. I get delirious. Delirious, the name of the song. It's by Prince, released in 1983 off of his album 1999. That was his fifth studio album. And the song was the second top 10 hit by Prince, reached number 8 here in the U.S. Delirious, kind of a standard 12-bar blues number, really tells how Prince is being driven crazy by a beautiful woman. Now, in live concerts, Prince added a horn section to the song. It really kind of brings it alive into like a swing number. It's cool. But we'll give it a listen in just a bit. Again, congratulations going out to Laura, our winner today. Own link the lyrics. We'll be back at it tomorrow. Tune in on your Thursday, 9:40. Do a little bit of singing, and you can earn your sushi, that gift card from East by Southwest. We'll hear a brief word from that wonderful sponsor, and then your Link the Lyric song from today, released in 1983, the second top 10 hit by Prince, Delirious, on Radio 101.
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0: Good morning, your road report brought to you by Cal Steel and Sheet Metal, located on Highway 160 just east of Three Springs. Don't sweat the hottest days of the year. 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Night work continues on Highway 160 on the south side of Durango. Between 7 p.m. and 7 a.m., the highway will be reduced to one lane in each direction, and there could be up to 15-minute delays. Please use caution through the work zone with the bright work lights and minor detours. It might make it difficult to spot workers on the highway. Also, traffic is reduced to one lane on Rusa Avenue in Durango. The road is being repaved, and you can expect delays. Avenida del Sol will also be closed for underground utility work with a detour in place. And you can expect alternating traffic with short delays on Highway 550 over Red Mountain Pass as crews work on the tunnel there. Vehicles will be managed by a portable traffic signal 24/7 while wall repair is underway. 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

0: Investigators determined that a dry microburst with wind gusts reaching up to 100 miles per hour damaged power poles and caused an energized electrical conductor to fail. Colorado has enacted a new law known as the Sports Betting Protections Act to curb potentially harmful gambling behavior across the state. Under the new legislation, licensed online sports betting operators are prohibited from accepting more than 6 deposits from an individual within a 24-hour period. The law also bans bettors from using credit cards to fund their accounts. And Colorado Safe to Tell Confidential Reporting System released its July reports to close out the 2025-26 school year, bringing the total number of annual submissions to just over 29,000. Mental health issues represent the single largest concern among students at 19%. I'm Teresa Taylor.
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0: Meet Me in the Indian Summer by Van Morrison on Radio 101. Also opened up your 10 o'clock hour with Paul McCartney, No More Lonely Nights, and we heard Seals and Croft, A Summer Breeze, Making Me Feel Fine. All right, more music coming up. 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Well, we do have the partly sunny skies today and heating up, a high near 90 in Durango, up to 88 in Pagosa Springs, a high of 93 this afternoon in Farmington, 90 in Cortez, and 70 in Silverton. Now, we do expect some rain moving through this afternoon, a 60% chance of that precipitation. The rain, a little hit or miss. Some spots may get plenty of moisture, but others might just see it in the distance. San Juan Mountains definitely getting some rain today. Sunset eventually at 8:06, and then partly cloudy skies. Still a chance of scattered rain showers tonight, and it'll be quite dark. We got a new moon starting. Tomorrow and our Thursday, high temperatures in the mid-80s, and the afternoon rain returns tomorrow. Got that monsoonal pattern taking place. 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Hey, more music. Yeah, that's coming to you. 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Good morning.
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Good morning, 10:30 now on this August 12th. Happy Wednesday. Time to learn something new. You and I are learning something new each and every weekday with Today I Learned. So, today I learned that back in 1995, an English farmer, his name was Winston Howes. Winston Howes, his wife passed away. They'd been married for 33 years. His wife passed away and he didn't know what to do. So he started planting trees. He planted about 6,000 oak trees on his farm. And, fellow farmers and friends just said that's the way he's coping. He's decided to plant trees. His wife liked trees, so he's planting all these trees. But he kept it a secret that the whole time he was planting trees, he was forming a heart pointing toward her childhood home. And it was largely unknown, since the trees just look like an ordinary section of woodland. But if you see it from above, it's this beautifully formed heart. Like I said, pointing then towards his late wife's home. And of course he did this just to celebrate her life, but kind of in secret. An everlasting dedication to the love spent together those 33 years. Well, it's very sweet. It's sad, of course, but it's quite sweet. Today we learn an English farmer, Winston Howes, back in 1995. He lost his wife of 33 years, and he just started planting trees. He ended up planting over 6,000 oak trees on his farm, but he planted them in such a way that he formed a secret heart kind of in the middle of the forest that then points towards her childhood home. And no one really knew about it until, some crop dusters flying over spotted it and shared it with everyone else. But that's the other part that's cool about it. Like, he didn't brag or he didn't go to, the newspaper or anything and say, hey, I'm doing this. It's a cool thing. You can see the heart from above. No, it truly was for him and his late wife. That was the purpose. Love it. I mean, super sad. I hope I never have to do anything like that, that my wife passes away. But I feel that amount of love for sure. At least 6,000 oak trees type of love. More music coming up. Join me tomorrow. We'll learn something else new about our wide world and beyond with Today I Learned. Up next, Jackson Browne in the Shape of a Heart. Radio 101. Good morning.

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And he's up there. What's that? Hawaiian noises. 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

0: NBC News Radio. I'm Chris Caraccio. Inflation rose slightly from June to July, but numbers out today from the Bureau of Labor Statistics are basically in line with what most analysts had been expecting. NBC's Brian Chung reports.
1: We're kind of going in the wrong direction. The rate of inflation is going up after what we saw as market improvement since January. Again, we're still lower than that 3%, which is good news. But again, the question here is, where do we go from here?
0: The Consumer Price Index shows inflation rose 0.1% for that time period, while it fell a bit year over year from 3.5% to 3.4%. The report, which is a favorite of the Fed's when it comes to determining interest rates, showed the core CPI, which measures inflation minus food or energy costs, rose 0.2%, more than inflation overall. The races for the midterm elections this November are starting to take shape. Yesterday in Wisconsin, Milwaukee County Executive David Crowley upset Democratic Socialist Francesca Hong in the state's Democratic primary. In another upset, Minnesota State House Speaker Lisa DeMuth defeated Trump-endorsed Mike Lindell to win the Republican nomination for governor and will face Senator Amy Klobuchar in November. Businessman Josh Kushner and Bob Iger are reportedly buying the Los Angeles Lakers for more than $12 billion. Daniel Martindale has details.
2: It would be a record-breaking price if the sale is approved by the NBA Board of Governors. Mark Walter bought a controlling interest in the Lakers from the Buss family for approximately $10 billion last October and is now agreeing to sell. He also owns the Dodgers and parts of several other sports teams. Kushner and Iger had been involved in the process to bring an NBA expansion team to Las Vegas. ESPN reports they made an aggressive pivot to buy the Lakers.
0: A solar eclipse takes place today, but only parts of the U.S. will be able to see it. The total eclipse will be visible from Greenland, Iceland, northern Russia, Spain, and part of Portugal. In the U.S., people in parts of the Northeast, Midwest, and Alaska will also be able to see at least a partial eclipse as the moon moves between the Earth and the Sun. I'm Chris Caraccio, NBC News Radio.
3: Rocky Mountain News Network, I'm Teresa Taylor. The Douglas County Commissioners unanimously approved a $19 million tax break for Flexential, a company currently constructing a new data center in Parker. Over 35 years, the rebate will waive $19 million in county business personal property taxes. Despite the massive tax relief, the project is expected to generate only 16 new jobs. The Greeley Fire Department has officially ruled that a deadly grass fire over the weekend was accidental. Investigators determined that a dry microburst with wind gusts reaching up to 100 miles per hour damaged power poles and caused an energized electrical conductor to fail. And Colorado has enacted a new law known as the Sports Betting Protections Act to curb potentially harmful

0: Full gambling behavior across the state. Under the new legislation, licensed online sports betting operators are prohibited from accepting more than 6 deposits from an individual within a 24-hour period. I'm Teresa Taylor.
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0: Somebody That I Used to Know by Gotye here on Radio 101. Had a big old set of music to open up that 11 a.m. hour. We also heard from John Waite. We had Robbie Neville in there and John Lennon. Whole bunch of music. It's coming up. We got a quick listen, though, to what's happening in your local forecast. 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We got partly sunny skies continuing on today. High temperatures near 90 in Durango, up to 88 in Pagosa Springs, 93 in Farmington, 90 in Cortez, and 70 in Silverton. We expect some rain moving through this afternoon. 60% chance of that precipitation, but the rain will be hit or miss. You might see it coming down heavy in your on your roof, or you might just see it on your neighbors. The San Juan Mountains, though, very likely to get some rain today. Sunset eventually at 8:06, partly cloudy skies tonight, and still a chance of some scattered rain. Also very dark with a new moon beginning. Tomorrow and our Thursday, we got high temperatures in the mid-80s, and the afternoon rain as our monsoonal flows continue. 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Yeah, it's coming up. 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

0: In honor of the new Denver Broncos Blitz Scratch game from the Colorado Lottery, I've brought in a real deal quarterback to tell you all about this latest game. All yours, bud.
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0: Well, I think what he said was that the top prize is $100,000 and something about how great I look. Thanks for noticing, champ.
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Can It Be Now? That one, Minute Work, right here on Radio 101. A good morning. Well, just a little bit of morning left here on this Wednesday, August 12th. Looking forward to the afternoon, and then the evening, and then a Thursday, and then a Friday, and then our weekend. It's going to be exciting. Super excited for that weekend coming up. I don't have that much planned. That's what I'm excited about. Going to go see the Minutes. I'll play at the Durango Arts Center, and then we'll be celebrating my son's 8th birthday. Dude, 8? 8? I've had a kid for 8 years? That doesn't sound right. Doesn't sound right. When you first have a baby, you know, people that have already had kids are like, it goes by so fast. And you're like, no, it doesn't. This infant doesn't sleep. It's not going by fast at all. But, yeah, like I said, as I get ready to, you know, celebrate my son's 8th birthday, I'm like, oh, that went by pretty quick. All right, more music, of course. That's coming to you all throughout today. Stay tuned. Up next, I Can't Stand Losing You. This one by The Police. Looking forward to this afternoon getting over the hump with Radio 101.

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0: 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I'm Chris Caraccio.
1: Three people, including a young child, are dead after an incident at a Minnesota in-home daycare. Hopkins Police Chief Brent Johnson said two adults and the child were found dead at the scene. The two adults are believed to be owners of the daycare and the parents of the child who was killed. The adult male is believed to have been the suspect in the incident. It happened this morning at a daycare in Hopkins, just outside of Minneapolis. Other children inside the daycare were safely reunited with their families. Police said there is no further threat to the community. New numbers out today show inflation rose slightly from June to July.
2: The Consumer Price Index shows inflation rose 0.1% for that time period, while it fell a bit year over year from 3.5% to 3.4%. The report, which is a favorite of the Fed's when it comes to determining interest rates, showed the core CPI, which measures inflation minus food or energy costs, rose 0.2%, more than inflation overall.
1: A pair of upsets took place in yesterday's primary elections. In Wisconsin, Milwaukee County Executive David Crowley upset Democratic Socialist Francesca Hong in the state's Democratic primary. In another upset, Minnesota State House Speaker Lisa DeMuth defeated Trump-endorsed Mike Lindell to win the Republican nomination for governor and will face Senator Amy Klobuchar in November. At least three people have died after a dangerous storm swept through the Midwest yesterday, NBC's Maggie Vespa reports.
3: In Portage, Indiana, a home catching on fire, leaving one person dead. The cause? The weather, also making it harder for emergency responders to reach the site. Farther south, a four-year-old boy was killed after a tree fell on his home.
1: Another person died in Ohio. Also in Ohio, in Grafton, 16 people were struck by lightning at a prison and taken to hospitals for treatment. Columbus Mayor Andrew Ginther said response teams were seeing disaster-like conditions. Meantime, the National Weather Service confirmed three tornadoes touched down near Chicago yesterday.
0: I'm Chris Caraccio, NBC News Radio.
4: Well, there's your NBC News again here on Radio 101. A brilliant afternoon to you. Just entering into that lunch hour. We got some great music to get you through. Stick around. A quick update on what's happening locally in the news here, brought to you by the Gallery Flooring and Design Building. 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It's at 129 Baker Lane, just off Escalante Drive in Durango. 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
5: The Durango Community Recreation Center water slide and surrounding area will be closed tomorrow through Friday for additional voluntary structural assessment work following the state inspection earlier this year. During that inspection, slight concrete deterioration was identified. The water slide was determined to be structurally sound and safe to operate with netting precautions in place. During that closure, crews will conduct concrete hammering and other assessment work to further evaluate the structure and provide the team with additional information as they plan and timeline future repairs. Durango police say there have been visible smoke west of Durango. A fire has been producing highly visible smoke on the ridgeline west of Durango. That fire is located between Lightner Creek Road and the 17,000 block

0: Highway 160 West. It is west of Perrins Creek, east of County Road 207. Lightner Creek Road smoke is highly visible from Highway 160 west of town. For FCB News, I'm Jamie Monticelli.
1: 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Well, here we go, getting back to the music on this August 12th. We now travel to 1986. Open up your 12 o'clock hour listening to The Outfield. This one coming off their debut album, Play Deep. It's Your Love, Radio 101. Good afternoon.

0: Oh no, don't stop till you get enough. That one, Michael Jackson, here on Radio 1. Oh, one. Also opened up your 12 o'clock hour. We heard Jack Johnson and Lenny Kravitz was in there. And Outfield with Your Love. No, that's a big old set of fun music and more of it on the way. We got a quick peek at what's going down in your local forecast. 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Well, we do have the partly sunny skies here on this Wednesday. High temperatures climbing to about 90 in Durango, 88 in Pecosa Springs, 93 in Farmington, 90 in Cortez, and 70 in Silverton. Now, we do expect some rain moving through this afternoon, a 60% chance of that precipitation, but the rain going to be hit or miss. Hit or miss. Some spots might get plenty of rain, but others might just see a little bit in the distance there. Your sunset eventually at 8:06, partly cloudy skies tonight. Still a chance of that scattered rain, and it's going to be rather dark. Got a new moon starting tonight. Tomorrow and our Thursday, high temperatures in the mid-80s, and that afternoon rain as those monsoonal flows continue. 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And music? Yeah, we got more of that. Stick around, Radio 1. Oh, one, good afternoon.
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0: 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I'm Chris Caraccio.
1: Three people, including a young child, have died after an incident at a Minnesota in-home daycare just outside of Minneapolis. Hopkins Police Chief Brent Johnson provided details.
2: Upon arrival, officers located a deceased male, female, and juvenile victim. There were other children present within the daycare, and we were able to reunify them with their parents.
1: The two adults are believed to have been the owners of the daycare and the parents of the child who was killed. The adult male is believed to have been the suspect in this incident. Johnson said it happened about 9 a.m. local time, and police say there is no further threat to the community. The midterm elections this November are starting to take shape.
3: Yesterday in Wisconsin, Milwaukee County Executive David Crowley upset Democratic Socialist Francesca Hong in the state's Democratic primary. In another upset, Minnesota State House Speaker Lisa Daymuth defeated Trump-endorsed Mike Lindell to win the Republican nomination for governor and will face Senator Amy Klobuchar in November.
1: Elsewhere in South Carolina, Senator Darlene Graham has been forced into a primary runoff against Congressman Ralph Norman. She looks to secure a full term after she was appointed to her brother Lindsey Graham's seat due to his unexpected death. Dangerous storms that swept through the Midwest yesterday have left three people dead and thousands without power. Two of the deaths were in Indiana, where a four-year-old boy was killed when a tree fell on his home in Jennings County. Another person was killed in a house explosion believed to have been storm-related. Another person died in Ohio. Also in Ohio, in Grafton, 16 people were struck by lightning at a prison and taken to local hospitals. Tropical storm Cristobal has formed in the subtropical Atlantic, according to the National Hurricane Center. Sustained winds are 45 miles an hour, and it's moving east away from the U.S. at 25 miles an hour. Meantime, an area of disturbance in the central tropical Atlantic has an 80% chance of becoming the fourth named storm, Dolly, by the weekend.
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4: Rocky Mountain News Network, I'm Teresa Taylor. The Douglas County Commissioners unanimously approved a $19 million tax break for Flexential, a company currently constructing a new data center in Parker. Over 35 years, the rebate will waive $19 million in county business personal property taxes. Despite the massive tax relief, the project is expected to generate only 16 new jobs. The Greeley Fire Department has officially ruled that a deadly grass fire over the weekend was accidental. Investigators determined that a dry microburst with wind gusts reaching up to 100 miles per hour damaged power poles and caused an energized electrical conductor to fail. And Colorado has enacted a new law known as the Sports Betting Protections Act to curb potentially harmful gambling behavior across the state. Under the new legislation, licensed online sports betting operators are prohibited from accepting more than 6 deposits from an individual within a 24-hour period. I'm Teresa Taylor.
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0: NBC News Radio. I'm Chris Caraggio. The November midterms are starting to take shape. Yesterday in Wisconsin, Milwaukee County Executive David Crowley defeated Democratic Socialist Francesca Hong in the state's Democratic primary. In Minnesota, State House Speaker Lisa Demuth defeated Trump-endorsed Mike Lindell to win the Republican nomination for governor. Three people, including a young child, have died after a Minnesota in-home daycare incident this morning. Hopkins Police Chief Brent Johnson said two adults and the child were found dead at the scene. The two adults are said to be owners of the daycare and the parents of the child who was killed. The adult male is believed to have been the incident's suspect. At least three people are dead after dangerous storms swept through the Midwest yesterday, Monica Nelson reports.
1: Two of the deaths were in Indiana, a four-year-old boy killed when a tree fell on his home in Jennings County, and another person killed in a house explosion believed to be storm-related. Another person died in Ohio. Also in Ohio, 16 people struck by lightning at a prison and taken to local hospitals. Meanwhile, the National Weather Service confirmed three tornadoes touched down near Chicago yesterday.
0: A psychiatric nurse says Lindsay Clancy expressed suicidal thoughts before killing her children in Massachusetts. Rebecca Gelada testified yesterday that Clancy described worsening depression and intrusive thoughts 1 month prior to the killings. A federal judge is blocking the U.S. Postal Service from enforcing a Trump executive order that restricts voting by mail. Here's Michael Kastner.
2: The order signed in March gives states 60 days before the midterm elections to provide a list of eligible voters, or the Postal Service would not accept their mail-in ballots. On Tuesday, a U.S. district judge in Boston ruled in favor of a lawsuit brought by voting rights groups and said Trump's order was threatening an erosion of trust in our democracy and that there's a critical need for an injunction to prevent defendants from changing election rules on the eve of the election.
0: I'm Chris Caraggio, NBC News Radio.
3: Rocky Mount News Network, I'm Teresa Taylor. The Greeley Fire Department has officially ruled that a deadly grass fire over the weekend was accidental. Investigators determined that a dry microburst with wind gusts reaching up to 100 miles per hour damaged power poles and caused an energized electrical conductor to fail. Colorado has enacted a new law known as the Sports Betting Protections Act to curb potentially harmful gambling behavior across the state. Under the new legislation, licensed online sports betting operators are prohibited from accepting more than six deposits from an individual within a 24-hour period. The law also bans bettors from using credit cards to fund their accounts. And Colorado Safe to Tell Confidential Reporting System released its July reports to close out the 2025-26 school year, bringing the total number of annual submissions to just over 29,000. Mental health issues represent the single largest concern among students at 19%. I'm Teresa Taylor.
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0: In honor of the new Denver Broncos Blitz Scratch game from the Colorado Lottery, I brought in a real deal quarterback to tell you all about this latest game. 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
0: Well, I think what he said was that the top prize is $100,000 and something about how great I look. 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

0: Yesterday in Wisconsin, Milwaukee County Executive David Crowley upset Democrat Socialist Francesca Hong in the state's Democratic primary. In Minnesota, State House Speaker Lisa Demuth defeated Trump-endorsed Mike Lindell to win the Republican nomination for governor and will face off against Senator Amy Klobuchar in November. In South Carolina, Senator Darlene Graham has been forced into a primary runoff against Congressman Ralph Norman. Three people, including a young child, are dead after an incident at a Minnesota in-home daycare just outside of Minneapolis this morning. Matt Mattinson has more.
1: Hopkins Police Chief Brent Johnson said two adults and the child were found dead at the scene.
2: This is a horrific, tragic situation for any community, especially here in Hopkins, where we don't see this type of crime. It's a rarity here in Hopkins.
1: The two adults are believed to be the owners of the daycare and the parents of the child who was killed. The adult male is believed to have been the suspect in the incident. Johnson said it happened around 9 a.m. local time. Other children were inside the daycare at the time of the incident and were safely reunited with their families. Police said there is no further threat to the community.
0: At least three people were killed and thousands are without power after dangerous storms swept the Midwest yesterday. Executive Director of the Indiana Department of Homeland Security, Jonathan Whitham, gave an update earlier today.
3: We did unfortunately have one confirmed fatality at this point from the storms yesterday. That was a four-year-old child in Jennings County. And we have two other reports of fatalities that are unconfirmed at this point that may be storm related.
0: Another person died in Ohio and elsewhere in that state. 16 people were struck by lightning at a prison and taken to local hospitals. Meantime, the National Weather Service confirmed three tornadoes touched down yesterday near Chicago. According to PowerOutage.us, Indiana, Illinois, and Ohio are experiencing the most outages. I'm Chris Caraggio, NBC News Radio.
4: Rocky Mountain News Network, I'm Teresa Taylor. The Douglas County Commissioners unanimously approved a $19 million tax break for Flexential, a company currently constructing a new data center in Parker. Over 35 years, the rebate will waive $19 million in county business personal property taxes. Despite the massive tax relief, the project is expected to generate only 16 new jobs. The Greeley Fire Department has officially ruled that a deadly grass fire over the weekend was accidental. Investigators determined that a dry microburst with wind gusts reaching up to 100 miles per hour damaged power poles and caused an energized electrical conductor to fail. And Colorado has enacted a new law known as the Sports Betting Protections Act to curb potentially harmful gambling behavior across the state. Under the new legislation, licensed online sports betting operators are prohibited from accepting more than six deposits from an individual within a 24-hour period. I'm Teresa Taylor.
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0: Take Me in Your Arms. That one, the Doobie Brothers, right here on Radio 101. Also heard Neil Sedaka with Laughter in the Rain to open up that 3 o'clock hour. More news coming at you. 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

0: Yes, bad is bad. That one, Huey Lewis in the News on Radio 101. I don't know what that means exactly. Bad is bad. Like, you can say that about anything, right? Food is food. All right, moving on. Coming up next, we got a quick listen here to what's happening in your local forecast. The weather is the weather. It's all brought to you by Mama Sylvia's Italian Kitchen. Enjoy happy hour. Happy hour. Happy hour and a half, in fact, 4:30 to 6. Not available for takeout, but you're going to want to sit in and dine at Mama Sylvia's for happy hour, 4:30 to 6 every day. Got ourselves those cloudy skies, a building, a 60% chance of rain showers for the rest of this afternoon. That rain, a little hit or miss. Some portions of the Four Corners get some heavy rainfall, some just watching it drop. Our sunset eventually at 8:06, and then partly cloudy skies tonight. Still a chance of some scattered rain this evening, and it will be quite dark as we start a new moon tonight. Tomorrow and our Thursday, high temperatures in the mid-80s, and then afternoon rain. That monsoonal rain continues tomorrow afternoon, and hopefully Friday, maybe drying up for the weekend. Your Four Corners weather update was all brought to you by Mama Sylvia's Italian Kitchen and more music. That's coming to you. 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

0: Mary. In another upset, Minnesota State House Speaker Lisa Damith defeated Trump-endorsed Mike Lindell to win the Republican nomination for governor and will face Senator Amy Klobuchar in November.
1: Wall Street is closing with stocks mixed. It comes following the latest numbers from the Bureau of Labor Statistics showing inflation rose slightly from June to July. At the closing bell, the Dow Jones lost 21 points, the S&P 500 gained 20 points, and the NASDAQ rose 143 points. Nick Reiner has been indicted again for the murders of his parents, Daniel Martindale reports.
2: The 32-year-old is accused of killing Rob and Michelle Reiner in a stabbing attack in their Brentwood home last December. New charges in the indictment will replace the original murder case filed last year. It adds the special circumstance allegation of lying in wait, which could lead to a sentencing enhancement if Reiner is convicted. The indictment also pushes the case closer to a jury trial, bypassing the need for a public preliminary hearing, which had been expected to take place sometime this fall. Reiner has been behind bars since December 15th, the day after his parents' bodies were discovered.
1: And from the NBA, all-star point guard Russell Westbrook is calling it a career after 18 seasons. Today on social media, he announced his decision to retire. I'm Chris Caraggio, NBC News Radio.
3: Well, there's NBC News right here on Radio 101. A wonderful afternoon to you as you work your way, hopefully home. Going home yet? We'll get you some great music that's lined up throughout this hour, the next hour, the hour after that, pretty much until the electricity turns off. We'll keep playing some tunes. Quickly, though, we got to listen to what's happening locally in the news here, brought to you by Evenings Porch Assisted Living in Bayfield. If you know an individual or a couple who could benefit by being a resident at Evenings Porch, please call Evenings Porch today, 884-0101. 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
4: 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This is Friday, August 14th, 12:30 until 2 p.m. at the Durango Community Recreation Center Peaks Room. 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
3: Well, here we go, getting back to the music for this wonderful Wednesday afternoon. We're traveling to 1974 now. Here's Paul McCartney and Wings coming off their album Band on the Run. It's Jet, and they named the song after a small Labrador Retriever puppy that Paul and Linda McCartney adopted, and they named him Jet because he was jet black. This is your soundtrack to the Four Corners. Happy Wednesday.

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0: Well, there's a Joss Stone, English soul singer with Walk With Me. This is Radio 101. We heard Howard Jones in that set, Bruce Springsteen with Human Touch, and to open it up, it was Paul McCartney with Jet. More music coming your way. We're taking a quick peek at what's going on in your local forecast. 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She'll get you quotes on group plans, ICRA, Medicare, and Obamacare, all at 28th and Main in Durango, or call 970-382-8147. Yeah, we got ourselves some scattered rain showers throughout the Four Corners. Some areas getting some heavy precipitation, although some areas not getting any rain, so it's hit or miss today. We do have our sunset eventually at 8:06, partly cloudy skies tonight. Still a chance of scattered rain showers this evening, and it'll be dark with a new moon starting tonight. Tomorrow, on our Thursday, we've got high temperatures in the mid-80s, and then tomorrow afternoon, another monsoonal rain flow coming through. Your Four Corners weather updates all brought to you by J Short Insurance, and now more music, it's coming to you. 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

0: The midterm matchups in November are coming into focus after yesterday's primaries held in several states. In Wisconsin, Milwaukee's County Executive David Crowley upset Democratic Socialist Francesca Hong in a Democratic primary. In another upset, Minnesota State House Speaker Lisa DeMuth defeated Trump-endorsed Mike Lindell to win the Republican nomination for governor and will now face Senator Amy Klobuchar in November. In South Carolina, Senator Darlene Graham's now forced into a primary runoff against Congressman Ralph Norman. She looks to secure a full term after being appointed to her brother Lindsey Graham's seat. Scott Carr, NBC News Radio.
1: Well, there's NBC News once again here on Radio 101. Good afternoon. Here we go. Jumping into your 5 o'clock drive home. Of course, plenty of music. Got a whole bunch of it. Whole bunch of it, like boatloads. I love that description of how much of a thing there is. A whole boatload. It's all digital, too, so I don't know how this works. All right, sorry. I am, my train of thought is meandering. We're well off the tracks, but quick listen to what's going on locally. That's where we're back to. Your local news, we send it back to the news desk with Jamie Monticelli.
2: The Durango Community Recreation Center water slide and surrounding area will be closed tomorrow through Friday for additional voluntary structural assessment work following the state inspection earlier this year. During that inspection, slight concrete deterioration was identified. The water slide was determined to be structurally sound and safe to operate with netting precautions in place. During that closure, crews will conduct concrete hammering and other assessment work to further evaluate the structure and provide the team with additional information as they plan and timeline future repairs. Durango police say there have been visible smoke west of Durango. A fire has been producing highly visible smoke on the ridgeline west of Durango. That fire is located between Lightner Creek Road and the 17,000 block of Highway 160 West. It is west of Perrins Creek, east of County Road 207. Lightner Creek Road smoke is highly visible from Highway 160 west of town. For FCB News, I'm Jamie Monticelli.
1: Well, here we go, jumping back into the music to help you home on this Wednesday. We travel to 1970. This one, a one-hit wonder. Well, that's one more hit than I got. The band Free with All Right Now on Radio 101.

0: That one by Sixpence None the Richer. There She Goes. Their version of the Law's original. We also heard John Mayer in that set. Sting, If You Love Somebody, Set 'Em Free. And we opened it up on your 5 o'clock drive home with Free All Right Now. Plenty of music that's coming to you. We've got a quick listen of what's happening in your local forecast. We got some heavy rainfall in parts of the Four Corners and scattered rain showers continuing through the rest of this afternoon into this evening. Sunset eventually at 8:06 with partly cloudy skies tonight. Still a chance of some scattered rain and some dark skies with a new moon beginning. Tomorrow on our Thursday, you got high temperatures in the mid-80s and then the afternoon rain. Those monsoonal flows continue. Looks like the afternoon rain might dry up a little bit on the weekend, but otherwise looking quite awesome with that rain. Four Corners weather updates, all brought to you by Radio 101, and more music is coming to you. This is your soundtrack to the Four Corners. Good afternoon.
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0: In honor of the new Denver Broncos Blitz Scratch game from the Colorado Lottery, I've brought in a real-deal quarterback to tell you all about this latest game. 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
0: Well, I think what he said was that the top prize is $100,000 and something about how great I look. 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

Stuck in a Moment. That one by U2. It's here on Radio 101. Well, good afternoon to you as you head home. I promise more music. Hopefully you're already home. But we got plenty of music lined up throughout the evening. And then tomorrow on your Thursday, have some fun. Tomorrow morning, be playing a Trivia Time at 7:40 and link the lyrics at 9:40 with your chance to win. Also, put it on your calendar, at the end of this month, you got the San Juan Brew Fest taking place in Buckley Park in downtown Durango. Tickets are on sale right now, so at the very least, put it on your calendar. San Juan Brew Fest, once again, taking place 2026. It's going to be so much fun. It's just at the end of this month. It's Friday, August 28th and Saturday, August 29th. Like I said, tickets are on sale. If you want to jump on it, sanjuanbrewfest.com, and we'll have more information as we get a bit closer to the event. Okay, music, we're back at it. We now will give a listen to Stevie Nicks, her solo career kicking off with Stand Back. As always, want to remind you, take care of yourself, take care of each other out there. I look forward to catching up with you tomorrow morning right here on Radio 101.